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1: Yo, yo, what's up? This is Hardwell and welcome to a brand new episode of Hardwell on Air. I've got another packed show for you with new music from Morten, David Guetta, Tiesto, Armin van Buuren, Dirty Signal, Two Aces, Ollie James, Maddox, Bassjackers, and many more. Besides that, I've got two brand new Hardwell exclusives coming up and some exclusive mashups from my Tomorrowland set. Let's get things started. This is Morten and David.

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1: It's time for the demo of this month. 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I've been playing this record a lot, and it's coming out soon on Revealed Radar.

0: 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This is my therapy. 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
1: Hey, it's me. I know we haven't spoken in a while, but I still think about you a lot. Do you think about me? 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